0: Are they wanting an ambulance to meet them on the interstate?
1: They just advised they were trying to get to Chamberlain Hospital. We asked if they wanted it to relay, and they said whatever would get them to the hospital faster.
0: 1040, a callback number for RP.

I don't report the traffic events that happened there in Groton. Color stated on Highway 12 and Highway 37 around there, there was a white Dodge Ram that was going super fast and then blew right through a stop sign and then continued west on Highway 12 out of town. She was willing to sign a complaint. Came through a couple minutes ago.

Vegas Traffic Center screen, Highway 281 and West Mulberry Road are key states. There's a no J-brake zone, and four semis have gone past using their J-brakes. The semis are headed to the B-plan, 281 and Mulberry.

0: west, I believe 13th Avenue, with a red Dodge Charger, no plates, occupied by.
1: Ten four west first 13th red Dodge Charger female.

0: 5 Vigilant when ready. Lincoln, James, 3, Henry, 7, 7, Henry, 6, 1, 7, 7, 4, 7.
1: 10-4, you want to restart that and go to Henry, 7, 7, Henry?
0: 2, Boy, 3, Lincoln, King, 5, 3, Henry, 7, 7. Henry 6-7-7-4-7.
1: 10-4. You, thank you. You cut yourself off on the first one.

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1: 20-28,

0: passenger.
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0: Just going to see if you have a 451 unit that's closer or if they're out. There's a cow out, I-90, mile marker 252. I'm about 50-some miles east of there.
1: Done for.

0: Broadway Street. But the vehicle was last seen headed south on 391st about 10 minutes ago. RP stated that a gray Ram truck was harassing the RP and won't let him pass. They kept flipping him off. Last seen southbound on 391st.
1: Working youth, hashtag 28.

0: Good evening. We're showing about 15 minutes out from your facility. We transfer from here on 48 Euromil. Coming with complaints of seizures. He is awake alert. Time vitals include blood pressure 143/90, heart rate 78, wrist rate of 15, 99% of room air. Any questions or disposition for us, please?
1: No questions. 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
0: 2236, thanks.

0: Digimatic 3, have you responded 22-22 3rd Avenue Southeast, number 49, for a 93-year-old in had a fall. 22-22 3rd Avenue Southeast, 49.
1: Houston 3's got a

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1: Three.
0: So 3-0.

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1: 10-4, how often would you like your status checks?
0: Let's go with every 2 hours.
1: 10-4, 21-23.

Hi. Ten-4. Got a 911 call, automated crash notification. Looks like it's on 134th Street, roadway between the two lakes there, west of 446. Negative contact on callback.

0: Go ahead.
1: Would you like assistance with that?
0: 10-4, what's your 20? I'm over near Bristol.
2: Right now.
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1: Still negative contact on callback. 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
1: 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Correct, 500 block, 3rd Street East. 57 X-ray.

0: He can show me around 260 to 11th Street Southwest unit with a 620 threat. Male inside has a firearm.
1: 10-4-6 Street for an assist, 2205.

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0: This turning eastbound on 3rd, but he does not want us to catch him.
1: Units, there's a vehicle eastbound on from West Park we're trying to catch up to. If this is him, he takes off. We're not going to pursue him.
0: Hey, just looking at it.
1: Damon, you keep going that way. I'm going to hit Old 14 unless he pulls in somewhere.
0: Just wait. He's on his brake lights here.

0: 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I'm getting out with him.
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1: Go ahead.
0: A Canic 9mm. It's going to be Tom 64721.

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0: 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The RP is highly intoxicated as well.
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0: 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Would that be I-90 or
1: 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We're going on I-90.
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1: Did you ask if anybody from 281 was trying to get a hold of Fontanelli? You kind of broke up.
0: 10-4, exactly what you said, yes.
1: Negative, I haven't, and nobody else.
0: 10-4, sounds good, thanks.

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0: 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And just 1078. 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
1: 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And CAT is clear.

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1: What was the SUV?
0: Silver in color.

0: Long wire, did you radio me?
1: I did. I'm wondering if you want me to dispatch an ambulance along with you.
0: Not at this time. I don't. They suspect you have like.
1: No, they didn't mention any weapons.
0: Sentora, did they mention anything about how he might try to do suicide?
1: No, they did not.
0: Sentora, I just hold up on the ambulance on for now.
1: Sentora.

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1: Individual's back on the road and I'll be clear in 10-8.
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1: So code 4, we're out at the residence that is just one location of the vehicle. I cannot remember their last name, but I'll be out at their place just to see if they know how long that vehicle's been there.
0: 10-4-281R, 2306.
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0: 521-8 Mile.
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0: Driver's gonna continue eastbound into Watertown. He was advised that if anything changes, call 911 again so Watertown can meet him. Negative, female is having some tingling of the face, no trouble breathing, no loss of consciousness. I spoke with a EMT from Willow on the phone.
1: Denver.

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0: Just note in the call please as well that he was advised to obey all speed limits and road laws. He is driving a dual cab pickup.
1: Ten four, 23 cents.

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1: Checking, are you clear of that residence back?
0: Not the address, just so that we knew what it was.
1: I can't, I'm just checking status is all. Well.

0: 14847 372nd Avenue. They might also be listed as Mansfield. Leon Crane is the property owner. That last name spelling is Charles Robert Adam Nora Edward.
1: 281 or 109, your last traffic. 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

0: Charles Robert Adam Nora Edward is the last name of the owner. And we are back out with the misplaced vehicle.
1: 10-4 on that.

Adam 1944. Highway 12, Fortress Avenue. 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George Mary Union 036. 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
0: 10-4. 31.
1: Yes.
0: 10-4.

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1: Go ahead.
0: Just double checking, that was the record. He is 1097, 10-4.
1: Yeah, 10-4. We're hooking it up now.
0: 10-4, 2333.

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1: 2-8-1R.
0: We are going to be 10-8. We'll be following the wrecker back into town. It'll be secured at one of their shops, and then Marshall County will figure out how to get it eventually.
1: Forty-seven.

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1: Hey, I'm just going to, I called this in just so that I can get the printout and it not be an issue. 48 Victor 745. 48 Victor 745. That one is the one that we printed out from Marshall's County, right?
0: Yeah, 10-4, I have that
1: 1098
0: in a...
1: 10-4, thank you.
0: 23-52.

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0: 1R261. I just got a notification on Nick that he was last seen wearing a blue shirt and light blue jeans.
1: Ten, four.
0: And 4001.
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0: Doing one more, can I get a 1028 off of that?
1: Go ahead, 281R.
0: South Dakota, Robert Tom, 41. Repeating, Robert Tom, 4126.

Tom Young first, Charles Lincoln Ocean Edward, middle initial D, David, date of birth. Am I? 1228-2004.

0: 10-9, you want what, sir?
1: Just wanted the registered owner of that trailer.
0: 10-4, comes back to Carlson Farms Specialty Products of Rural Seneca. 16 and 29 are negative. License 27, 10-4.
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0: Myself and 1L will be 10-8 from the lockup shed. Secure the vehicle until tomorrow, and Marshall County will figure out a way to get it from them.
1: 10-4-2-8-1-R, 0-0-2-1.

defense coming from Oregon City, Iowa. He came in with what they assume is flash pulmonary. Was intubated. Subsequently became hypotensive, treated for sepsis. Blood pressure is 124 on Levofed currently. Heart rate is 114 sinus. Respirators are 16 on our vent and a static 91% on 100% FiO2 with a PEEP of 15. Questions or disposition? Copy, thanks.

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1: Could you generate a call for an interfacility transport from Bowbridge to Aberdeen, and it's going to be an ALS transport, and we're leaving now.
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1: 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Yeah, have a good night. 6.

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1: Done for.

0: like a 2011 Chevy Tahoe, registered to a Leticia Trofino out of Wilmar. Looks like it expires 09 of 2026 in negative.
1: And four, can you run a 59 on that oil?

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Her brother said he's in his room gaming, but screaming and yelling. She does say she's scared. She would like to call back before there's a response. Her number's in the call.

0: Cosmetic 3 of 215 South Greenwood, apartment 4. 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
1: 7-7, have a good day.
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0: John Ocean Henry Ocean Nora Sam Ocean Nora first or second part Robert Ocean Mary Edward Sam first Peyton common spelling date of birth 08162006.

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0: You got a copy, Mike?
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0: All right. Leaving town here.
1: Okay. We'll get there about the same time. Dust, dirt, blowing day along with tomorrow. That'd be nice.
0: Shouldn't have to deal with that kind of stuff in May.
1: Well, I'll tell you what, you better change here. As we go another 20 days, like I actually got beans laying in dry ground, even as wet as I am in Clay Hills.

0: I think there's six or seven Pyrenees dogs in the yard there. So it's just a really tough spot to work on the ground.
1: I'm surprised what these sheep and goats are bringing. I suppose it's just because the cattle market's so high. But what land is just crazy expensive.
0: That guy I'm working in Southern Clark at, like an adult ewe is going for $350.

0: goats for his daughter to show in 4-H. He bought them from the Dykoffs and me there. And I can't remember what he said, but the bill was a lot more than he thought it was going to be.
1: Yeah. Got a lot of horse, but I don't want a horse. Actually, my sister got kicked the other day by a horse. I'd take her to the ER.
0: Oh, no. Is she all right?
1: Yeah. Yeah, hit her in the head. She's all right.
0: Boy, do I have a deal for you if you want a horse.
1: No, thank you.
0: This place we're buying comes with a free horse.
1: You need to get some sheep that you'll be able to sit right on your deck and black coyotes. You get about 10 head of sheep. 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

0: They're really handy for elk hunts. 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
1: How in the world do you get horses clear up there?
0: They ride them in clear from Dealey. It's a long old ride. I don't think they can. I think it takes 2 days to ride them in.
1: Yuck.

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1: 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Those horses, that thing might outlive me. They live like 40 years.
0: Yes, I'll be darned.

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1: Yeah, at least two. We can go probably. I talked to a couple of the neighbors there, and we're good to go on all of them.
0: All right, good deal.
1: That next place to the south, maybe a little bit jagged to the east, is that David Mendel, and we've worked on him before. He's really good.
0: Yep. All right, good deal.

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1: Look at the giant tree pile I put up right in front of the garage this weekend. I'm a little sore this.
0: And all that.
1: Yep, it's just about split perfectly in half, 45 acres of crops and 45 acres of pasture.
0: Good, you're getting her cleaned up.

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1: No, didn't see it.
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0: for, so you're going to have to keep it.
1: You never know. It might be a good guard animal for all your calves. You could be a tax write-off. You don't have to write off free, I guess.
0: And then she decided she wanted cattle, so we jumped in with both feet on that deal.
1: Cattle are probably easier anyway.
0: Yeah, like.

0: like a Cub or G3, and you don't have them tied down, one of them comes through.
1: I can believe that.

0: really slow going. We don't really have any bears hitting right now, which is odd.
1: Is it warming up out there, or is it staying cold?
0: No, it's starting to warm up now. I think it's just going to be a little bit later spring when we're coming out of hibernation. There's bears out, but just they'll go check everything tomorrow, or so we'll have more on camera, I'm guessing.

0: his ground is under a hotel.
1: Dave, making sure I have the right pin.
0: That sounds like the hogtailing is the law, and he's kind of retiring, and this Walton's taking over, I think, the way I understand.
1: Okay, roger that.
0: Seen a ratio of number of sheep to number of Pyrenees dogs like this. Like I said, but there's 100 maybe more sheep and there's dogs.
1: Well, I guess they're not doing their job.
0: He sent me a picture of a sheep and a This is probably a year ago. It was all dead, but he said one of those white dogs kept eating it. So he's like, okay, a dog did it or a coyote did it. And I was like, okay, well, let me know, I guess, if more happens. Never did, so.

0: feet down at a mile of my place.
1: We saw another den of foxes this week. Where the hell did we? We went somewhere and seen them just in the ditch too, like in a culvert. They're all over the place this year.
0: Yeah, there's a den a mile straight north of my place, another one a quarter mile just north of my house on the west side of the road, and then one mile south of Kevin Nash's place. Them there, I think yesterday I was watching them. They're pretty rough looking. I think they got mange.
1: That's where I was. I went to a lady called me, said a badger was tearing up her yard, and I went over there, and while I was sitting there, a fox, middle of the day, a fox ran by. I was like, oh, that's not a badger, those are foxes. Her tone flipped. She's like, oh, badgers are, or the foxes are super cute. You can leave them alone. So if it's a badger, we gotta kill it, but if it's a den full of fox puppies, they can stay.

0: And that's a Mason ranch ever since he got that one flu. And I literally think that was our troublemaker.
1: Go for it, Mason.
2: Three of them were out there since January.

0: and we can fly south of him, and then I'll jump up north here.
1: Yep, I'd say just about anything that looks good around there. Like I said, I got all the Feldermans and the Hillsides, and everybody was on board. Mendels are good.

0: Ipswich Fire and Ipswich Ambulance, you are needed at West 5th Street and McConey Avenue South for a male who is bleeding badly. Ipswich Ambulance, you are, and Ipswich Fire, you are needed at West 5th Street and McConey South in Rossville for a male who is bleeding badly.
1: Section right here. They're one straight south and they're CRP, and that looks really good to me.
2: That's where I kind of think too, north of Dave Mendel's place.

0: north of it, take a block up here for a mile, and then I'll come south and jump down 2 miles down there where it kind of looks like we're coming from. There's a creek lead to the north here, too.
1: Yep, that's all Felderman ground. Felderman and Hillside ground to the north.

0: on this. I remember a long time ago and doing something for Bob. I think for this is one of the comments I've worked for.
1: Most around here, though, there's not a whole lot of livestock around.
0: All right.

0: Confirm this is him.
1: Yes, it is in Roscoe.
0: Route with a signal 30.
1: Yes, deputy is advised and, yes, please.
0: Copy, word round.
1: Send for it.

0: 2 miles west, and I got one running across this bean stubble.
1: There they come.
2: One 9B, advise 1A, we're going to follow him. He can pass us.
3: 10-4.

0: Colt, or of me.
1: 2 miles west of the place here. I can see you coming.
2: She it is West 5th Street and McConey. The old school is on the corner by the old school, is what she's saying.
3: Is that in your Oscar?
2: Yes, it is.
3: 10-4, there's not an old school, there's a new school.

0: you're headed right for me. But yeah, he's sprinting, but he's just kind of loping, going straight south.
1: To that one.
2: His fast follow.
3: General.
1: And then also, you should probably then call Chad Presser or Roscoe or Hospital Fire Chief. Maybe you guys can go assist their first responders.
2: 10-4.

0: he was headed. I seen, right, like I said, right along that green ravine thing down there.
1: Okay, yep. I see the cattle and power lines there. I'll just get south of it here a little bit and come up with it.
0: Nope, next half mile south. I don't know if you're looking at a different picture. Straight south of you.

0: 10-4 would be 639.
1: This mail, and then if not, we'll call 41J.

0: about a half hour. You get.
1: Turns the corn stalks straight south, but he was headed east, so you should be tracking him.
2: I'd say it was in Hosmer.
3: Yeah.

0: Our chief complaint for this patient includes bilateral pneumonia, currently on BiPAP, 40% FiO2, no infusions running at this time. His alert and oriented times 4 with the GCS of 15 and vital signs are as follows. 132 over 78 for blood pressure, breathing 8 times a minute, setting 96% on room air, heart rate of 87. How do you copy your report and do you have a disposition for us by chance?
1: Oh. 471 units.
2: Oh, I will give them a call. No, there isn't that I see.

0: here.
1: Yeah, that's where he was headed.
0: In Hosmer, he's set up between 129 and 128.
2: That's what she is.
0: Get us an address, an accurate address. We don't want to be running to where nobody's at.

0: Yes, it's across from the school on McConey South and West 5th Street.
1: Well, I can copy the address.
2: 620 and 1.

0: 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Need to cancel Ipswich fire, cancel Ips or Roscoe fire, and Page Hosmer fire like 1A requested.
1: 10-4.

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Here, I got it moving out.

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1: You can head there if you'd like, but we just in Hosmer, and they are responding.
2: Be left there.
1: Seven R. It is in Hosmer and not in Rossville, we found out, but you can still respond or you can cancel.
3: 2611A, you're on Edmonds County Law. You're not on Roscoe Fire.
1: It is in Hosmer and not in Roscoe, so you can cancel or you can still head there if you'd like.
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1: The wife and mother-in-law alert, but is not himself.

got saved from a William Osborne that he found him on the corner of Fifth and McCone, and he does have last wrist, and he moves the knife, but he is coherent, but he sounds like he's having a mental break.

0: So that the 9 units know the same thing on that human.
1: He does have lacerations to his wrists and also with him moved the knife. He is coherent, but he seems as though he's having a mental break.

one, there is a nail with the patient lacerations to his wrist. He has used a knife, and he is coherent, but he is not, he seems like he's having a... Law enforcement is in route.

0: That's one.
1: Turn south, just tower.

0: 8-3, Lincoln 2, 8-3-5, 3-Lincoln 2, 8-3-5, that's the vehicle collision.
1: 10-4.

0: 253.
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0: to your ETA?
1: We're north on 253, about 3 miles off the 12. Where do we turn inside of?
0: Hey, go west of Vet Clinic and you turn south by the water tower. You see my squad vehicle. I don't know if Bob is going to beat you or not, but I'm laying on the ground with blankets. He's lost quite a bit of blood.
1: Copy.

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0: So Battle is transporting the victim to Battle Hospital. We're route back to Ipswich.

0: Got.
1: And tweet one, they'll get back to us once they have shift change regarding that individual being held at their facility.
0: 10-4, thank you.

0: 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Leaving the hospital.
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0: Green Route, bottle.
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0: Good.
1: Just got off the phone with Vito County regarding those two individuals. I don't know if you want a landline with the results or if you just want me to give a short version of their passing. That's it.
0: There will always be a call here in a second.
1: 10-4, 7-15.

Maintain receiver. Respond to the area of 2502 South 5th Street, South City Livestock. Caller says there's a male with a red jacket walking south on the railroad tracks, and there's a train coming northbound.

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0: 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She needs a trespass for her right now by the OPD.
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0: 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I'll be 10-8 VR citation.
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0: Possible. On the, do you want to JA and let them know that I'm about 20 minutes out? Also, if we haven't heard back from 281J yet, let's just call 401J and I will drop them off.
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0: Everyone. We've been trying to call Minnehaha and it just continued ringing. 1H is something as of I, so I apologize if you get there before we have any communication.
1: At Eagan 22, I'll be there in a few minutes. 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
0: 10-4, maybe if we're unable to get through on their lines as well.
1: 10-4, I'll let him know.

0: Did you guys send the bond paperwork for Blue Blitz over to 281?
1: One agent?
0: Ten four. 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
1: 10-4.

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0: Okay, the base of wheelchairs. First of all, Tammy is done at KD and ready to return. Second, we have a 10:30 Grace from Mother Joseph Manor going to Dr. Knapp.
1: Grace, Mother Joe, Dr. Knapp.
0: 10-4, and Tammy is finished at KD.
1: 10-4, I dropped off at KD. I'm headed over to Stanford to get Josh. I'll get Tammy here in the field.

0: Same grace going to State Street at 2 o'clock today. That has been switched to 10:30.
1: Before it is. Miami.
0: I want to clarify. 2 o'clock then.
1: But we do have an ambulance call at Bremer's Cottages when you're finished with Tammy.
0: 10-4.

0: I'm heading towards the shop to do that ambulance call. 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
1: I'll go after Tammy here in a few.
0: 10 more.

0: Good morning, V.
1: V10-8-10-15 Mary, en route 571, beginning mileage 2211. Did we get confirmation from 401J that they will take him?
0: Yes, I do have in the notes, and they are expecting you.
2: I'll be here. A field fire that is out of control at 11877 Foreigners Avenue. No buildings or vehicles nearby. Says the winds from southeast.
3: Controlled burns called in that area recently.
2: Have one nearby, but the guy called and said it's out of control.
1: Those are heading out way too.

Wisconsin, Tacoma Fire. Respond 11877 400th Avenue for mutual aid on a grass fire. About an acre. And the wind is coming from the southeast. 11877 400th Avenue.

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Respond to 11877 400th Avenue for out of control field fire. 11877 400th Avenue, second page.

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1: Okay.

the National Weather Service with the morning weather brief. Managers and first responders, please stand by. We'll get started in just a moment. We're starting off today with out of the south, southeasterly direction, gusts right around 20 to near 40 miles an hour. The strongest winds are currently over central South Dakota. Throughout the afternoon hours, those strong winds will progress eastward or towards the James River Valley as a trough moves into central and decreases the winds there a little bit. The main concern for today, other than those strong winds, is going to be fire weather, which is warning in effect for this afternoon for mainly central to south central South Dakota. That includes, Hughes County and that includes Stanley, Hughes, Jones, and Lyman County. We're expecting relative humidity in those locations to be as low as 15%. Winds will be strongest this morning and slowly decrease throughout this afternoon, but it's still going to be strong enough to result in elevated fire weather conditions there. Then for tonight, we'll shift a little bit and become more out of the northwest for Tuesday. Relative humidity will concern, and we do have some stronger winds, especially east of the Missouri River, about a 30 to 50% chance of wind gusts over an hour over our northern tier counties and the eastern slopes of the Sisseton Hills on Tuesday. Relative humidity on Tuesday is going to be similar, in fact, very similar conditions throughout the entire week, mainly in the 15 to 25% for Brown and Spain counties west, and in the 25 to 35% for far northeastern South Dakota. So for Tuesday, with those stronger winds, more elevated fire weather conditions, especially west of a line from Brown and Spain counties, we'll keep an eye on that. And then as we move towards Wednesday, we have a little brief ridge of high pressure moving in, which means lighter winds, a brief relief from our fire weather conditions as well on Wednesday. Be very temporary though. Thursday, we have the warmest in the 80s and near 90 degrees west of the James River. Combine that with much stronger winds. We have some wind gusts closer to 40 to potentially 45, 50 miles an hour with those gusts, winds mainly out of the south, and could have more fire weather concerns across much of the area on Thursday. While we do have mainly dry weather, there could be some a couple of rumbles of thunder, mainly east of Sisseton late this afternoon into this early evening hours, as well as Watertown to Pier and south. Not expecting much out of it. We only have a 20% chance of precipitation. Our next real chance of any significant precipitation probably hold off till Thursday night, where we do have a chance of some showers and thunderstorms, and then next chance of any widespread precipitation until later on this weekend. We're talking late Saturday night through Sunday. Going dry weather, our main concerns are those strong winds, especially today, Tuesday, and Thursday, and then the low humidities combining with that to cause some elevated fire weather concerns. That's all we have for you today. If there are any questions, Weather Service Aberdeen 24/7. Otherwise, have a great Monday. Weather Service clear.

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1: That is Eureka.
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1: To Britain. Correction, Britain. You are going to Britain.
0: 10-4. 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
1: Thank you.

0: Go ahead.
1: And then on that mail back was a no answer. Would he have seen you in his outside?
0: 10-4, I don't see anybody outside yet.
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1: To Willow Creek Drive and 19th Street Northeast with South Dakota 6308.
0: Willow Creek Drive, 19th Street Northeast, 1020.

0: there. Are you, we good?
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0: 521C from Moody County was in pursuit currently northbound from the 1 for I-29. Just for your 1078, they've got 1033 traffic on Brookings INT if you guys wanted to monitor.
1: 10-4, I'll switch over and monitor.
0: 10-4.
2: Water time 369. 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
1: Or I'm Mother Jones. I gotta get Frank over to urology before I get up there.
0: 10-4, thank you.

0: a call from McCain Robertson, wondering if we can head over to Barker Hills at 7:35. But it looks like there's a black dog with brown legs that is running loose. I think it's a mixed breed. Been digging into his trap, bothering his kids.
1: Seven reading copy. I'm from the AI creator.
0: 10-4.

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0: is going to be mile marker 52 on Highway 212. The plate is going to be South Dakota plate. South Dakota plate Edward 258. Again, Edward King 258.
1: 249.

0: South Dakota male. Last name, Adam, Lincoln, Mary, Ocean, Nora, David. First name, James, John, Adam, Mary, Edward, Sam. 1959-03-31. Again, 1959-03-31.
1: Ten four, 10:52.

0: 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You're 59.
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1: 10-4, thank you.

0: Northwest Energy just called regarding the intersection of 3rd and at their City Lagoon lift station. An individual named Jake called in a gas odor. So I'm going to be sending out the Fire Department to check that out, as well as Northwest Energy will be sending one of their checks. Just giving you a 1070.
1: Is everybody out of the residence? Or?
0: That mail. I do know Heidi from Northwest Energy did speak with him and advise.

0: Well, 2 hours, 30 minutes of fuel, 5 minute time of flight over to St. Luke's.
1: Good copy.
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0: Wir werden. Frank, Adam, David, Paul, 3, Frank, 2, 7, Henry, Lincoln, 3, 1, 9, 3, 4, 0.
1: Data back. So, White, 2017 Ford Focus, registered to Clayton B's of Watertown, and it is expired in February of this year. Negative.

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0: They just want a welfare check on him, but he did make Frizzell 20 threats before he left.
1: For I'll be out with him here. I'm gonna be Cutler Road and 132nd Street.

0: wondering if you had any troopers in the area. We have a 54 situation of a patient who's involved in a sick one, starting to fight law enforcement here, or deputies. Location of South Dakota Highway 127 and 116th Street. He was in suspicion.
1: Negative, I don't have any glacial lake units today.

in for, and the add-on is 2 o'clock, Laura, from Dakota Square Apartments, going to Sanford to Clinton. And she walks.

0: Yes, Roland J. Ending 22244. 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

0: Good morning, McKenna. 7 minutes out from the fax, coming from Brayton, South Dakota, 66-year-old female. She's complaining of falls with cervical fracture. Currently resting comfortably on a couch. For the vital as follows, heart rate 69, blood pressure 123 over 68, respirs at 18, 96% room air. Please, any questions, if not looking for a dispo, please.
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1: Myself and one asshole being route 2, 1223 West 1st Street in Redfield for this 1049.
0: 10 for them, 55.

On the line with Fulton County, Nicole was requesting if you were able to give her a landline sometime at the jail regarding one of that is being held there.

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So forth.

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0: 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She's 10-19.
1: 10-4. 1S, 10-8 as well. I have another call.
0: Negative. He's starting.

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1: I'm going to be in route back.
0: Or I didn't know if you put me back to or not. Break 5711S. I'll be attending in route.
1: 10-4. I've got a call for you, 1S, that I'm sending you to. My call. Is the call? 10-4.
0: Where's that assault at?
1: At 1223 West 1st. The yellow and white house, you said, across from the school. It'd be in the back alleyway. The person who assaulted is not at the scene at this time, just the victim.
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1: 10-4, call getting put together.
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0: 1-1S, can you 1009 that address, please?
1: 110 6th Avenue, across from the school. They'll be in the back area.
0: All right, thank you.

0: from Verisign Loop. Coming to you guys for a CHF exacerbation has been at St. Luke's ICU last few days. We're moved from her BiPAP today, currently on 4 liters nasal, saturating 98% vital signs, heart rate of 81, currently on a dopamine infusion for blood pressure per the sending facility. Blood pressure is 108 over 76 with a MAP of 86, respiratory rate of 22, like I said, saturating 98% on 4 liters nasal cannula. Currently, vital signs are stable. ETA is about 14 minutes now. Any questions?
1: What's the current rate of dopamine infusion?
0: Sorry, yes, the dopamine is currently infusing at 5, same as the sending facility. Had it at.
1: Currently, that information, patient to be a direct admit to room 243.
0: Copy, room 243. Thank you.

0: sand pile here coming that way.
1: Hi, Vic. Oh, there might be the other way, I'm not for sure.

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Got pilot 22 and 52. And we're going to be up to Aberdeen. And we got 2 plus 40 on the fuel. Be about an hour or so up there.

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1: Was it a LaRue?
2: Code 4.
1: Going out the door, so I am not catching them today.
0: Sounds good. Thank you.

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1: 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Go ahead.
2: 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I need mileage 320.
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0: 571 West. That'll be 10-8. You're out to Hikes.
1: Vanessa, I spoke with Hike and not have cameras to that back part, but does have something to the front area.

0: Go ahead for 5-0 Delta.
1: Hey, Sean, is that helicopter back in service then? Considered back?
0: Yes, you can put it back in service. We're going to be heading up to Aberdeen. We'll fly by the Sanford Hospital and probably land at St. Luke's and then the airport and then just kind of finish up our training when we're up there.
1: Copy that. I'll put you in going to the end of the airport and you can let me know what happens after that.

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0: Carol or Kevin? Which one is at the front door now? Goofed up.
1: Here's the podium.
0: I didn't schedule the sub for Kurtz for study hall. Wondering, could one of you zip over to B-117 and to reach Justin Breeze to see if he would take...
1: Can you go step in there, please?

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0: You're Carly, because Kylie's an A221.
1: Kylie Hanley, A221.

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0: 450 Sierra Delta, Comm Center. Yeah, go ahead. Get fuel and then go back out for training. If so, I'll just start a new flight plan for you from there.
1: Yeah, we'll do training in a bit, so you can go ahead and close that one out. We'll let you know before we go up.
0: Yeah, just let me know.
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0: Okay, thanks.

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1: Six one, she requested be done on the check.

attention in the Equinary Fund of the Fifth Avenue Apartments in the parking lot, South First Street, for a 64-year-old female having a diabetic problem. 506 South First Street in the parking lot.

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3: 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That's the only way you can get through the fire.

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0: those fire units. 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
2: 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Or
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0: 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Good evening, man.
1: L-59, now South Africa. If you just run him out of South Dakota, see if he has anything. The Ocean, Ocean, Sam, Tom, Henry, Union, Ida, Zebra, Edward, Nora. First name, David, Union, Adam, Nora. Date of birth, 03-02-03.
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1: Aberdeen Rotor with listening for Aberdeen with 3 folds on board, 3 hours of fuel with now 1 hour and 5 minute time of flight back to Aberdeen.
0: Then I put the tuner on full, use Spencer, Iowa, back to a very hot hospital, adult 140.3 kilograms.
1: Stand by, chicken weather.
2: There's a vortex headed your way.
1: Yeah, can you reflect that for having a word? Reflect to go.
0: To go.
1: That's the advice. There is a vortex at McKinnon right now.
0: Good.

Evet, teşekkür ederim. This is welfare check, 11855 411th Avenue. Who's calling by Deb from Marshall County? They put the healthcare center there, but it's called them for a welfare check on Stanley, who lives here in Brown County. So they had some contact with him today, but they did not specify what time that was. Said he told them he was having some medical issues, and disconnected, and they have not been able to get in touch with him since then. 11855 411th Avenue.

0: Unfortunately. Fourteen.
1: Sorry.

0: Attention, Rescue 2, Battalion 3, Medic 3, need to respond, 1425, 19-year-old female. She's conscious of breathing at the moment. Caller says she keeps coming in and out of consciousness. She's been really sick recently. She is responding to she's not able to see very well right now. 1425 Melrose Drive.
1: Good. Approximately 13 minutes out with a 77-year-old female coming to you from Spirit Lake, Iowa. Chief complaints of sepsis. Currently, we are got a no times 4 GCS 15. I got a stable last set of vitals for you. I got a heart rate of 95 sinus rhythm, blood pressure of 110/77, respiratory rate of 18 setting, 98% on room air. Only thing it's using is a norepinephrine drip at 15 microgram. Any questions, orders, disposition, please?
2: 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You will be a direct admit. 2121. 2121.
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0: 1A, 1B. We had someone run to the front of the Buffalo station, currently unknown if there are injuries, saying thank you. Man is now talking. He's awake and conscious.
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1: 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The 9B's out at the fire. You might want to have him come in.
0: And

0: and 37. Gonna go out to the airport a little over an hour, and we got like 220 on the fuel. 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

0: The individual is not here. 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She's man. The vehicle is 26 Mary 635.
1: And four. 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
1: I'm headed up there. I'm 128th and Highway 37.
0: I'll head up that way with you.

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0: 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Will, are you grabbing Randy or do I need to?
1: Up right now, heading back to home.
0: And four. I'm going to park it for the day then and get about my business. Just let me know if you need any help.

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1: Tiffany, a welfare check and waiting for a Linda Kaufman at 54 Grant Avenue. All advising that her medical team make contact with her about scheduling an appointment, and she hung up and is refusing to answer the phone now.
0: 10-4, break. 1-8-1-8-1-8.
2: I read direct.
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0: Center. Yeah, go ahead. Are you heading back this direction?
1: I mean, Pilot 37 is doing our training flight here on the Aberdeen Airport, probably another hour and a half or so.
0: It's you and 37?
1: Affirmative, Pilot 37 and 22.
0: Copy that.
2: Are you clear to be put on that call, or are you still 10-6?
3: You can put me on it. I'll be in out here shortly.
2: 10-4.

Just got a traffic complaint on Highway 37 northbound. At the time of the call, they had just paint street. It's going to be a 28 of 4 Henry 0213, which comes back red Dodge Dart. RP stated that this vehicle keeps speeding up and slowing down, not letting anybody pass them erratically.

0: 43. Go ahead. I can be en route to that traffic complaint.
1: 1078, it did not come in on 911, and the RP did not want to sign a formal complaint, just wanted someone to speak with them.
0: 10-4.

0: 23 out of 19. 27. You run a 28 out of South Dakota. 3 north.
1: Right.

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1: You want that back, please, Mesh?
0: Can you give that back to me, please?
1: Comes back to a silver 2006 Chevy Silverado, registered to a Robert or Betty Stanley, owner of Claremont, expires 09-2026, and negative.
0: Copy.
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1: A Dodge Durango versus a Chevy, airbags went off. 6th Avenue Southeast, South Harrison Street for Signal 1.

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0: We made contact with Steven. He's code 4. He's going to give them a call. Make no report.
1: Was that both units 10-8 in our report?
0: Our report, he's code 4. He's going to give him a call.

0: 42 on INT. Just got a traffic complaint on Highway 14 westbound. They were almost going to Iroquois at the time of the call. RP said that there had been a semi that was tailgating her, was making her very nervous. Did end up passing her. She did call on 911 but did not want to sign a formal complaint. Just wanted officers to keep an eye for the semi to make sure it wasn't speeding and tailgating other people.
1: Description.
0: She saw a business name on the side, I believe Kerchek Logistics, and I got a plate number of 104309 3 Sam Tom. She did not know what state it was out of. She just said it was a green license plate.

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Jason Vargas supposed to stay tonight or tomorrow morning? 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

0: CN.
1: Cell phone bypass. 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Trailer is white in color. Iowa license plate on the front of the truck. 4549. 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
0: 10-4-15-15.

0: If you're looking for the Marzanel boy, he showed up to Super Study for Kurt and then left again, so Kurt thinks you can catch him in the hallway.
1: Yep, I just texted Kurt back, so I got him.

0: area. Last name, Eagle Star. Be Edward Adam George Lincoln Edward Sam Tom Adam. First name, Samson. Sam Adam Mary Sam Ocean Nora. Date of birth, 1901-09. Again, 1991-01-09.
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1: 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Robert, David, Ida, Nora. First name, Stevie, Sam, Tom, Edward, Victor, Ida, Edward. 1991, 0114.
0: 10-4, 15-25.

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64 Groton PD. 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It's 1002 North Main Street in Groton.

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Her leg is swollen. She is 1002 North Main Street in Grove. 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
1: Yeah, just information. Carefully doing low. If you think you need them, they're in the air right now.
0: 10-4.

Groton Rescue, need to 1002 North Main Street in Groton. A car versus bike. The child is conscious, bleeding from the mouth, and she does have a leg that's swollen. 1002 North Main Street in Groton. 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

0: 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I see a few others say they're responding to scene. 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

0: Not sure if you got us on IRIS. We just lifted about 1 minute ago. Sir, copy's lifted.
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0: It looks like we have order about 3 minutes after you. Would you be able to drop your crew and patient, come back here for fuel, and then go back for them?
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0: Copy that. Sioux Falls Rotor, did you copy that?
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4: 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HP 189.
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1: 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North. 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
2: 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I'm monitoring. Yeah, I'm still on the pad here. Five minutes.

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0: Yep, coming up, Luke.
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0: 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They seemed a little irritated. I was wondering if you guys, one of you had the time to give them a call.
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1: 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I just turned it off.
0: 10-4.

0: Charlie Golf Center, Falcon 145, Sierra Delta, non-digital, going back out, pilot 22, 30, or around 15 or something. Got 2 plus 40 on the fuel.
1: Copy that.

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0: It's like I'm saying an emptying rotor is lifting one soul on board, 2 hours of fuel within a 5 minute time of the hospital, and I got a super ship in place.
1: HPs or GF&Ps over in the enemy swim area?

0: Six over Web INT.
1: They have a cabin out at Enemy Slim, 3488 Dakota Beach. It's on the same road as the Sandy Beach Resort. We were checking their cameras, saw some activity, and noticed a younger Native American boy stealing their four-wheeler. Green 250 Party Cat, 2006. Still have them on the line if you need more information. We haven't got a description yet, but that was the next thing.
0: Handle stolen four-wheeler reports.

0: Center Spells Aurora Range landed. Copy, landed.
1: Cruiser 1, that's a negative. We don't have anybody in the area.

grab you, the 86-year-old male out of Groton's nursing home. The complaint was unresponsive to them. Had a trigger for them on 41 for us. 31, known diabetic. IV established. We have D10 on board, up to 93. Drop again around 51. A second person can drop to 98. No complaints at this time. Vitals. Heart rate is bounced between 80 and 100 on the monitor. Looks like possibly it is. It's at 92 to 100 on the room air. Last one, it's at 1.7 over 71. We'll see you in about 5 minutes. Any comments, questions?

0: I come from Aberdeen Rotor Hip. From the Heart Hospital, hopefully back to Aberdeen. We got three souls on board that really want to go home because we left the pizza in the oven. And it's 3 hours of fuel.
1: Copy that. That pizza's going to be done.
0: Oh, it'll be good for breakfast tomorrow.

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0: Lieutenant 42, have a good afternoon.
1: Good afternoon, 1654.

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1: Mile marker 355 on South Dakota 10 at 1657.

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0: Here comes in here, 145, here Delta on digital. We're back at the airport, go ahead. Close that one out.
1: Center copies, you're done.
0: Just with that one.
1: Are you planning on doing some more yet tonight? I'll let the night crew know.
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10-4-7, 10-4-7, 10-4-7, 10-4-7, 10-4-7, 10-4-7, 10-4-7, 10-4-7, 10-4-7, 10-4-7, 10-4-7, 10-4-7, 10-4-7, 10-4-7, 10-4-7, 10-4-7, 10-4-7, 10-4-7, 10-4-7, 10-4-7, 10-4-7, 10-4-7, 10-4-7, 10-4-7, 10-4-7, 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

0: 10-8. 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

0: 手持的。
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0: Zero, two, zero. 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

0: The 20 comes back to Carla Ann Redfield in a blue 2020 Nissan Rogue. No wants.
1: 10-4, would you address earlier for that assault? That vehicle was not there. It is no there.
0: Sure.

0: Go ahead.
1: That 1012F that is here is completed in that one area, I guess, to do with her next.
0: Do you guys can think of any other activities for her to accomplish those? If not, can write down an hour of service and let her go.
1: 10-4.
0: If she needs a ride, you'll have to let me know.

I guess, beef processing plants. It was an open line. There was no response from anybody, but I did hear some talking in the background. It sounded like a couple of Spanish-speaking individuals. It didn't sound emergent. I hung up and tried to call back. It didn't even ring, and it just gave an automated message that the voicemail box was not set up yet.

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0: I'm going to be from Mexico. Last name, Frank, Edward, Robert, Nora, Adam, Nora, David, Ocean, first Union, Robert, Adam, Nora, middle initial, Lincoln, date of birth, May 1985.

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1: 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And 23.

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Is it 2090 South 5th

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1: Good afternoon, McKinnon. CareFlight rotor wing inbound, interfacility transfer. We've got a 74-year-old male patient. She's complaining of right side of weakness and confusion. Found to have a right parietal stroke. Currently, resting comfortably on our cot. GCS of 15. Last set of vitals are as follows. Heart rate, normal sinus is 7. Monitor blood pressure 161 over 82. Respiration rate of 26. He is 97% on room air. Last blood sugar 129 and unknown last known well time. Did not receive any TNK. Any questions? If not, looking for

0: No questions from the panel. 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Room upon arrival.
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1: Also, when you get the chance, and you log down, I spoke to a 10 that lives in one of the apartments in town, advising a civil problem with another tenant, in case anybody calls about it in the future.
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0: روح.
1: 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With the patient.
0: Ten four, I'll go there.
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1: 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Break 1B-1S. Do I still get to go to that thing tonight?
2: 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I got some shit we got on over here.
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0: Let's look at the medics on scene. They said that you get on with the ambulance willingly and they can handle it. They'll call us back if anything else. I'll be 10-8.
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1: 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And 1-S, 10-8, 10-45. And Route Q, the Dolan School.
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0: time of PD to 10:04 in assault. RP was attacked and her nail was ripped off and she looks like it has some scratches. Just stayed in the area of PD. And then it's 10:01 North Main Street.
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